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Album Cuts Long Weekend would not be complete without the Ramones and Do You Want to Dance? It's Rob on your Friday. So tomorrow, the Community Curbside Giveaway is underway in Niagara Falls, returning again for you to get rid of your gently used items. So you want to leave them by the curb by 7 a.m. and runs till 5. Now by 7 p.m. on Saturday night, you got to bring it back in. Don't just leave it there and assuming someone's going to take it. You got to put free on the item as well and be part of the Community Curbside Giveaway, Niagara Falls, tomorrow from 7 till 5.

0: 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Yeah, Sloan there and Money City Maniacs. Did you know that NASA and Nokia are working together to put 4G network on the moon? Just where we need it. Now, this is going to connect two small rovers, and they will search for water on the moon and send high-resolution video images and data back to Earth. So it's a good cause, and it's, you know what, why not, right? Plus, the astronauts can check their Instagram accounts, which is pretty cool.
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classic rock at night. It's Iron Man and Black Sabbath. We have a great album cut on the way from The Who as we get through your long weekend. Happy Thanksgiving, by the way. Still haven't tracked down any pumpkin pie, but I got my cool whip all ready to go. Jack and Diane, down to the Tasty Freeze.

0: Classic Rock at Night with an album cuts Long Weekend and The Who taking on Summertime Blues. A lot of touring rock and roll bands these days. Def Leppard apparently going back on tour. They're going to be with the Goo Goo Dolls. Now, you heard about Aerosmith and their friends. They're hanging out at the Hollywood Bowl. Everyone's going to be there. Black Crowes, Heart, Slash, Sammy Hagar, Run DMC. You know there's going to be a great version of Walk This Way. And apparently country star Eric Church will be among those rock and rollers at the Hollywood Bowl. One of these things ain't like the others.
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classic rock at night with an album cuts long weekend. Paul McCartney and Wings, part of that. That's high, high, high. Hi, it's Rob. Hey, did you know that nothing is the number one thing that adults want to do for vacation? So apparently, a packed itinerary is a threat. The Oaf and Big Wreck after American Girl. Crank it up. It's Tom Petty and the Heartbreakers. Classic rock at night.

0: Classic Rock at Night. There's Big Wreck and the Oaf. So scientists are working on this AI, and everyone's talking about it. It's becoming a little bit of a problem, maybe out of control. Scientists now unveiled a new AI system called Brain IT that can read your mind by recreating what you're looking at. So they did some tests, and the system studied patterns while volunteers viewed different pictures and was able to successfully reconstruct similar images. I fear for the future, living in the present, remembering the past. Album cuts, long weekend continues. We got a great one from Dire Straits to get to. REM is on the way, and the Scorpions are next.
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They're both quite photogenic, and they want to see you at Balls Falls tomorrow from 1 till 3 to qualify for $5,000. 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

0: there. That's Hair of the Dog. Tunes like that all weekend long, and even an extra day on Monday because we got a holiday. That's great news. Yeah, everything old is new again, like Roseanne. She's back with a new TV comedy series in the works. It's called Meemaw. It's about a matriarch of a mixed-race family of preppers. Randy Quaid and Dre DiMatteo are in this one as well. She was in Sopranos and Sons of Anarchy. Now she's doing comedy with Roseanne. What will they think of next?
1: 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We'll be popping up at festivals and events all over town, like that one cousin who never RSVPs but always shows up. 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

0: coming up this weekend, your next lesson is a rocker's guide to Thanksgiving. 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We're going to rock the turkey this Saturday on DSOR. 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

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Push the pawn right through the pass. And this one's for the silence and the questions that it brings, and the smell of time and the reverence.

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1: Good morning, I'm Alyssa Brush. Here are your top stories from across Canada and around the world. The U.S. military plans to live stream the December 3rd execution of Nidal Hassan, the former Army psychiatrist convicted of killing 13 people and injuring 32 others in the 2009 Fort Hood shooting. Hassan is expected to become the first U.S. military prisoner executed by firing squad since 1945. Experts say it could be the first known live stream of a lawful execution. The OPP is increasing its focus on road safety this Thanksgiving weekend as families travel across Ontario. Officers will target impaired driving, including alcohol, drugs, and fatigue, as well as speeding-related aggressive behavior, distracted driving, and seatbelt violations. Police say Thanksgiving weekends have had the second highest number of road fatalities among Ontario's long weekends over the past decade. Canada's unemployment rate has climbed to 6.5% after the country lost 68,000 jobs in September. Statistics Canada says it's the second consecutive month of job losses, following a decline of 42,000 positions in August. Employment losses were led by education, healthcare, social assistance, and manufacturing. BMO's chief economist calls the latest figures disappointing and says the economy appears to be struggling. In sports, in the CFL yesterday, Ottawa continued their record-setting losing streak with a 41-20 loss to BC, and Edmonton beat Hamilton 27-12. Today, Calgary is in Winnipeg to take on the Blue Bombers. In basketball preseason play, the LA Clippers visit Toronto. On the ice in the NHL, Detroit takes on Montreal tonight, Toronto meets Colorado, and Ottawa plays host to Nashville. You can find all your local news at our website. Your three-day weather is next.
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0: 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Niagara three-day weather.
1: Today will be mainly sunny with a high of 21. Tonight we'll have clear skies getting down to a low 14. Tomorrow we can expect possible showers with a high of 17. And Monday, cloudy with a high of 22.
0: 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Now reward yourself with the best of Giant Mornings with Darlene and Brian. It's like leftovers, but somehow still fresh. 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
5: Thanksgiving weekend, it's always nice to give back if you can. This is something that I think most of us can do. Donate blood.
6: Yeah, that's right. I think a lot of us are able to do that. I mean, some for medical reasons may not be able to, but yeah, you're right. Most of us can.
5: See, that's a question I have to call the Canadian Blood Services because I did chemo and radiation.
6: Right.
5: So I finished last year, so I'm wondering if it's all cleared out and I can do that. Because my husband donates blood all the time.
6: Good for him.
5: Niagara Parks teaming up with Canadian Blood Services for Thanksgiving Monday Blood Drive. It's at the power station from 10 a.m. to 5, and there's some incentive. I love this. Free parking, of course.
6: Yep.
5: And you get admission for two to the power station and the tunnel.
6: Yeah, exactly, which is a great tourist attraction right now, especially since they've revamped it, so you don't want to miss out on that.
5: Niagara Falls will be illuminated teal and red, 8 o'clock, in recognition of blood donors.
6: I love how they do that with the falls now, for whatever special occasions, but that's great, yeah.
5: Yeah, if you can help out and donate blood, save a life. Awesome thing to do.
6: I like it. You get your cookie.
5: Yes. I know my husband goes for the snacks.
6: Yeah, well, yeah.
5: I got chips, he says.
6: That's right. Chips.
5: Of course you did.
6: Chocolate chip cookies. Yeah.
5: You do have to make an appointment. So, yeah, you know,
6: right.
5: Make sure you do that.
0: Leaving the car? Nice try. 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
0: 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Niagara 3-day weather.
11: Today will be mainly sunny with a high of 21. Tonight we'll have clear skies getting down to a low 14. Tomorrow we can expect possible showers with a high of 17. And Monday cloudy with a high of 22.
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12: So we went to the Healing Salt Cave.
13: Right.
12: Have you ever been?
13: I've never been. I've heard of them, and I heard they're outstanding for whatever ails you.
12: It was really cool. We did a couple's massage, and then we did a hot bath in a lot of salt.
13: Right.
12: Which was awesome. So you sweat all the toxins out, and then you go into the Healing Salt Cave.
13: Right.
12: For about an hour, and you inhale the salt.
13: Okay.
12: So that was great.
13: All right. So a salt bath. Got it.
12: Lots of Himalayan pink salt from Poland, I think.
13: Yeah, why do you smell like fish and chips this morning?
12: And then we got home because it was my 50th birthday yesterday. Of course, I had a few glasses of red wine.
13: Yeah.
12: And then you look in the mirror and you look like the Emperor from Star Wars because your mouth is all shriveled up and red. It's like, yeah.
13: Oh, right. From what you had to endure. I got it.
12: So salt.
13: Right.
12: And Star Wars.
13: Salt and Star Wars. The double S combination.
12: That's
13: on a 50th
12: right.
13: birthday.
12: It's fantastic. Thank you for all the wishes.
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12: This weekend, Thanksgiving, long weekend.
13: Exactly.
12: And Balls Falls, with their big tradition, kicks off Friday, goes all the way to Monday, their Thanksgiving festival.
13: You know, I can remember being there for the summer for Summers for Radio, that thing that we were doing, and I was like, yeah, you know, that Falls thing, it's way off in the distance. Look at that. It's here this weekend.
12: I know. Kicks off Friday, 10 a.m. to 5 p.m. in beautiful Lincoln. More than 150 artisan vendors. And I remember one year they had these shortbread cookies.
13: Yep.
12: I bought them all.
13: Is that
12: every
13: right?
12: Every flavor. People were walking around with these bags. I'm like, what's in there? You have to try it, Dar. And I bought everything.
13: It's funny you say that, because there are so many people that walk around, and you're right. They're like, excuse me, where did you get that?
12: Yeah.
13: Exactly. I've been all over. I don't see that. And you're like, yeah, you want that beaver tail? You got to go up there.
12: Live entertainment, Shania Twain.
13: Yeah.
12: Will be there.
13: A little rock and country pop performance there from her.
12: Sounds fun. A lot of stuff for the kiddos. Of course, it began in 1974, this tradition, and now more than 25,000 visitors take part in this four-day event.
13: Yeah, they come from all over Ontario, because it's one of the bigger ones around Thanksgiving. And you're not only that, but there's the trails as well that they have there, and the historical buildings.
12: Love it. Parking is limited. If you can carpool, that's always a good idea, because it will get packed.
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1: Good morning, I'm Melissa Brush. Here are your top stories from across Canada and around the world. The U.S. military plans to live stream the December 3rd execution of Nidal Hassan, the former Army psychiatrist convicted of killing 13 people and injuring 32 others in the 2009 Fort Hood shooting. Hassan is expected to become the first U.S. military prisoner executed by firing squad since 1945. Experts say it could be the first known live stream of a lawful execution. The OPP is increasing its focus on road safety this Thanksgiving weekend as families travel across Ontario. Officers will target impaired driving, including alcohol, drugs, and fatigue, as well as speeding-related aggressive behavior, distracted driving, and seatbelt violations. Police say Thanksgiving weekends have had the second highest number of road fatalities among Ontario's long weekends over the past decade. Canada's unemployment rate has climbed to 6.5% after the country lost 68,000 jobs in September. Statistics Canada says it's the second consecutive month of job losses, following a decline of 42,000 positions in August. Employment losses were led by education, healthcare, social assistance, and manufacturing. BMO's chief economist calls the latest figures disappointing and says the economy appears to be struggling. In sports, in the CFL yesterday, Ottawa continued their record-setting losing streak with a 41-20 loss to BC, and Edmonton beat Hamilton 27-12. Today, Calgary is in Winnipeg to take on the Blue Bombers. In basketball preseason play, the LA Clippers visit Toronto. On the ice in the NHL, Detroit takes on Montreal tonight, Toronto meets Colorado, and Ottawa plays host to Nashville. You can find all your local news at our website. Your three-day weather is next.
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0: 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Niagara three-day weather.
1: Today will be mainly sunny with a high of 21. Tonight we'll have clear skies getting down to a low 14. Tomorrow we can expect possible showers with a high of 17. And Monday, cloudy with a high of 22.
0: 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It's basically productive, right? 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
5: $18 million can help you pay your property taxes.
6: Yes.
5: That is a hot button issue with the election coming up in Niagara October 26th.
6: Yeah, that's right. It's on everybody's mind.
5: My property taxes in Chippewa are stupid.
6: Oh, they're always going up because infrastructure is now improving. They're also building more, so yeah.
5: We're pushing $6,000 a year for a townhome.
6: Right.
5: We pay to get our own snow removed.
6: Yeah.
5: With our condo corporation, flooding,
6: yep.
5: Health care,
6: that's right, yeah.
5: Crime,
6: yes, indeed.
5: Homelessness, housing affordability. You got to get out there and vote. You can go to niagararegion.ca. They have all kinds of information there on the folks that are running. We are voting for mayor, city town councilors, and school board trustees.
6: Yeah, exactly. Get out there and do your thing, because usually when it comes to a municipal election, voter turnout not that great. So hopefully it's going to be good this time around. You were mentioning earlier about all the pamphlets coming in, right?
5: The pamphlet ninjas.
6: Right.
5: They are swarming the homes. I'm telling you, I didn't even know that many people lived in the Niagara region. They were everywhere.
6: No kidding. Now, here's the thing. Every time you look on the back and see what they want to do, it's reduce taxes. Every single one of them, reduce taxes.
5: Yeah, sure.
6: Can I ask, why aren't we doing it?
5: You know? At least give me a discount on a pizza or something.
6: Well, there you go.
5: Yeah, with that pamphlet.
6: You know, more pepperoni, you get my vote. How's that?
5: Vote, vote, vote.
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2: Today will be mainly sunny with a high of 21. Tonight we'll have clear skies getting down to a low 14. Tomorrow we can expect possible showers with a high of 17. And Monday, cloudy with a high of 22.
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13: A groom accidentally referred to his bride as her sister's name during the wedding ceremony.
14: Yikes.
13: Imagine if it's a hotter sister too.
14: That's not gonna go down well.
13: No, it's rude.
14: No, he'll be testing out the couch for his first time there, wedding night.
13: Hopefully he got a good couch.
14: Yeah, that's right. Yeah
13: that's
14: good,
13: for sure.
14: Good back support.
13: So I just celebrated my first wedding anniversary, which is wonderful.
14: Congrats.
13: And I was looking back. Thank you. Paper. That is the traditional thing to give, is paper.
14: All right, so you got a subscription to which paper?
13: I got a pack of zigzags.
14: Okay. Post-it notes coming
13: That's
14: your way.
13: Right.
14: There you go.
13: Congratulations, honey.
14: Yeah.
13: For you, you're celebrating your fifth wedding anniversary later this month.
14: That's right, yes.
13: Do you know what number five is?
14: Is it 10? Is it... I don't know. Is it something blue? I don't know.
13: I think it's better than paper.
14: Okay. What is it?
13: It's wood.
14: It's wood, is it?
13: It is wood.
14: Well, I'm going to go out to Balls Falls and see if I can find something wooden.
13: What about like a wooden tray or a cutting board for a charcuterie?
14: That might work, yeah.
13: Or, hey, babe, we're having corn tonight. Here's some wooden teeth.
14: Wooden teeth. Got it. So definitely wood, though.
13: Wooden furniture?
14: Okay. Let's not go crazy now. I like your idea of a wooden tray.
0: Catch
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0: expected to go with some big baby names in 2027. These are different.
1: Can hardly wait.
0: Very different. So, there's a thing called name maxing, where you blend two names together to make it fully maxed out, okay?
1: Okay.
0: So, let's say you want to combine Maeve with Avery, it would be Mavery.
1: Mavery.
0: I don't like it. Sorry.
1: Not a big fan. Sounds like Avery to me, which, of course, is like a bird.
0: Mavery.
1: No, doesn't work.
0: Lunar names like Moon.
1: Moon, okay.
0: That's kind of cool.
1: If you're a rocker, yes, you can have that name.
0: Medieval names.
1: Okay.
0: Agnes, Winifred, Archibald.
1: Okay, these are names that are coming back in style.
0: When you were born.
1: Yeah, exactly. Winifred and Archibald, yeah.
0: Kind of cool. Opulent names like Cashmere.
1: Cashmere. Okay, there's a joke there somewhere.
0: I'm Cash.
1: Right.
0: Cashmere. Coastal baby names for 2027 like Cove, Reef, and Tide.
1: Okay. Cove, Reef, and Tide.
0: Like a tide pod.
1: A reef I can see as a nickname, but not as a full name.
0: European place names for babies like Florence and Rome.
1: Okay, I can see those too. Yeah, Florence. Well, Florence Pugh is a current actress, so I can see that.
0: Ah, Florence.
1: Yeah.
0: Florence is not a terrible name.
1: No, Florence Henderson, of course, the late Florence.
0: I never had kids, but I always had one picked out for a boy.
1: Okay.
0: Some Ukrainian. I like the old names like Mitro and Orest.
1: Mitro.
0: Come here, you little meat.
1: Mitro.
0: Little meathead.
1: Ah, Mitro. Mitro sounds like there'll be an astronaut somewhere down the road.
0: It's like the Metro grocery shopping.
1: Right.
0: I call it Mitro. We're going to Mitro to pick up onions.
1: Okay. One girlfriend I had, this is probably why I left the relationship. She said, if we have kids, I want girls, and I've already got the names. Tallulah Bell.
0: Cute.
1: Okay. And Daisy Rose.
0: Very cute.
1: There we go.
0: I like Stella.
1: Stella!
0: Yeah.
1: I would be calling her name all the time.
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1: Good morning, I'm Melissa Brush. Here are your top stories from across Canada and around the world. The U.S. military plans to live stream the December 3rd execution of Nidal Hassan, the former army psychiatrist convicted of killing 13 people and injuring 32 others in the 2009 Fort Hood shooting. Hassan is expected to become the first U.S. military prisoner executed by firing squad since 1945. Experts say it could be the first known live stream of a lawful execution. The OPP is increasing its focus on road safety this Thanksgiving weekend as families travel across Ontario. Officers will target impaired driving, including alcohol, drugs, and fatigue, as well as speeding-related aggressive behavior, distracted driving, and seatbelt violations. Police say Thanksgiving weekends have had the second highest number of road fatalities among Ontario's long weekends over the past decade. Canada's unemployment rate has climbed to 6.5% after the country lost 68,000 jobs in September. Statistics Canada says it's the second consecutive month of job losses, following a decline of 42,000 positions in August. Employment losses were led by education, healthcare, social assistance, and manufacturing. BMO's chief economist calls the latest figures disappointing and says the economy appears to be struggling. In sports, in the CFL yesterday, Ottawa continued their record-setting losing streak with a 41-20 loss to BC, and Edmonton beat Hamilton 27-12. Today, Calgary is in Winnipeg to take on the Blue Bombers. In basketball preseason play, the LA Clippers visit Toronto. On the ice in the NHL, Detroit takes on Montreal tonight, Toronto meets Colorado, and Ottawa plays host to Nashville. You can find all your local news at our website. Your three-day weather is next.
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0: 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Niagara three-day weather.
1: Today will be mainly sunny with a high of 21. Tonight we'll have clear skies getting down to a low 14. Tomorrow we can expect possible showers with a high of 17. And Monday cloudy with a high of 22.
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6: Wow, turning 50 is awesome. I'm 50.
7: You are kicking it, shredding it, and moving it.
6: That's right. I share it with Vladimir Putin.
7: No. Vlad is celebrating his birthday.
6: 74 today. I share it with, and I'm Ukrainian, so this is like salt in the wound.
7: It's not good. It's a bit of a battle, bit of a battle going on there. Now, Vladimir Putin, in the past, for his birthday, he usually celebrates by getting on a horse bare-chested, just to show how tough he is. Now, I'm wondering, are you going to take that tradition?
6: Yes,
7: you
6: know, I am.
7: You are,
6: after
7: are you?
6: The show.
7: Okay.
6: I'm going to find myself a pony.
7: Get yourself a pony and get on there bare-chested. All right.
6: Giddy up. Well, I am from the Wild West of Alberta.
7: Very much giddy up. Yes, indeed. Yes.
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1: 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You see those packages everywhere, the trucks, the delivery drivers. What do you guys buy?
2: Every single day when I come home, there's an Amazon package because usually my stepdaughter has something sent to the house.
1: What does she buy?
2: I have no idea what it is, to be honest with you. All I know is I'm picking it up and bringing it in the house.
1: My husband's obsessed.
2: Okay.
1: But you can get some decent deals.
2: Sure you can.
1: Pasta. We like this pasta.
2: Oh,
1: it's
2: right.
1: Fermented. It's from BC, so we get it on Amazon. Melatonin to help me sleep.
2: Okay.
1: Cables. My husband is in the music business as well, so we are wired up.
2: Okay, for the longest time, I got DVDs off
1: that
2: of...
1: You did?
2: I did because a friend told me, I said, I really love this show. They said, you know, you can get that complete package on Amazon. So then I saw all my old shows that I loved, and I just ordered them.
1: Brian, his DVDs and a CD collection.
2: That's right.
1: Put me in your will, please. Well, Amazon tracks your information too, right? Everybody collects data these days.
2: Right.
1: Because they know what you're buying. So they're thinking they know you as a person.
2: Yep.
1: This is not the best, though. There's a lady who said there's odd entries. A woman said that Amazon says she has a flat bum. So she must have, you know, maybe ordered butt pads or something to make her booty look juicy.
2: Okay, all right.
1: Other things, can't keep real plants alive.
2: Oh, because someone's probably ordering plants, right? Yeah.
1: Does not trust people easily.
2: How the hell do you... Where does that come from Amazon?
1: Has at least 48 years of practice using scissors? How do you collect that data? Like, what is that all about?
2: I don't know.
1: Cusses when scared?
2: Really?
1: Yeah.
2: See, I don't know how you could possibly get data on this. Are these like books they're ordering
1: that
2: saying, I swear too much?
1: Self-help, yes.
2: Yeah,
1: big cusser?
2: Wow. A flat butt.
1: So just be careful when you're ordering that blow-up doll.
2: Yeah, that's it. You know, I'm canceling it right now.
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3: Today will be mainly sunny with a high of 21. Tonight we'll have clear skies getting down to a low 14. Tomorrow we can expect possible showers with a high of 17. And Monday cloudy with a high of 22.
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0: yourself with the best of Giant Mornings with Darlene and Brian. 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
1: Terry Fox's Marathon of Hope. It's on the big screen. And so we had a preview of it yesterday at the Penn Center. I was with John Grummet with the Terry Fox Foundation of St. Catherine and his lovely wife, Trish, who was the recipient of the Award of Courage. I passed my baton to her because she's been dealing with some cancer as well. And just a lovely couple. I got to know them. They're now my friends. And what a touching documentary. If you've followed Terry Fox over the years, you know his story. Losing his leg to cancer. Marathon of Hope. I've never cried so much. This is the most amazing documentary with actual footage of Terry Fox talking. I'm not talking stills. This is like a lot of video.
2: So does it show it from the very get-go when he was out in Newfoundland and across?
1: His whole journey from start to finish. How humble this kid was. That's... that was the toughest thing to watch. There was a little bit of negative press in the beginning. It was a slow burn to start, and then he became famous. But he had a heart of gold, and all he wanted to do was raise money for cancer research.
2: Yeah, I remember by the time he rolled into Ontario, things were really picking up steam. He was welcomed at Nathan Phillips Square in Toronto, a huge ovation there. And a lot of people don't know, but he also came to Niagara Falls as well. He didn't do his Marathon of Hope here, but he was taken from a taxi, I think, to Niagara Falls.
1: 96 reels of unseen footage. Wow. Like, you know, when we got out of the theater, we all kind of stood in a circle, bunch of us from the Terry Fox Foundation of St. Catharines, talking about, I can't believe we haven't seen this ever. The relationships he had with the people in the van, the police, going through the different provinces, language barriers in Quebec. It was really a remarkable documentary.
2: And let's not forget about the weather as well. He, you know, walked and ran through some vicious weather.
1: So check your local listings. 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I mean, we raised more than $9,000 with our Big Giant Knockers run, thanks to all of y'all who donated, which is so great.
2: Yeah, that's right.
1: If you want to get school groups together, you can do that. I think, you know, the kids have to carry this torch forward, right? 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So if you want to get the kiddos together, you want to have the school at the theater, a portion of the film proceeds will support cancer research across Canada.
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1: Good morning, I'm Alyssa Brush. Here are your top stories from across Canada and around the world. The U.S. military plans to live stream the December 3rd execution of Nidal Hassan, the former Army psychiatrist convicted of killing 13 people and injuring 32 others in the 2009 Fort Hood shooting. Hassan is expected to become the first U.S. military prisoner executed by firing squad since 1945. Experts say it could be the first known live stream of a lawful execution. The OPP is increasing its focus on road safety this Thanksgiving weekend as families travel across Ontario. Officers will target impaired driving, including alcohol, drugs, and fatigue, as well as speeding-related aggressive behavior, distracted driving, and seatbelt violations. Police say Thanksgiving weekends have had the second highest number of road fatalities among Ontario's long weekends over the past decade. Canada's unemployment rate has climbed to 6.5% after the country lost 68,000 jobs in September. Statistics Canada says it's the second consecutive month of job losses, following a decline of 42,000 positions in August. Employment losses were led by education, healthcare, social assistance, and manufacturing. BMO's chief economist calls the latest figures disappointing and says the economy appears to be struggling. In sports, in the CFL yesterday, Ottawa continued their record-setting losing streak with a 41-20 loss to BC, and Edmonton beat Hamilton 27-12. Today, Calgary is in Winnipeg to take on the Blue Bombers. In basketball preseason play, the LA Clippers visit Toronto. On the ice in the NHL, Detroit takes on Montreal tonight, Toronto meets Colorado, and Ottawa plays host to Nashville. You can find all your local news at our website. Your three-day weather is next.
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0: 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Niagara three-day weather.
1: Today will be mainly sunny with a high of 21. Tonight we'll have clear skies getting down to a low 14. Tomorrow we can expect possible showers with a high of 17. And Monday, cloudy with a high of 22.
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0: 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Those are the Trues and Tired of Waiting. Also, Styx before that. Our album cuts Long Weekend. And from Equinox, we heard Light Up. And Voice to Call, Burning for You. Good morning, I'm Al Joynes. It is the long weekend. It is Thanksgiving, and I hope you got lots of plans. Today's probably the best day for sunshine, and I have a forecast for you coming up. And our album cuts Long Weekend continues. Janis Joplin from Pearl and Crybaby.
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0: Mainly sunny today, breezy and a high of 21. A few clouds hanging around tonight with a low of 14. Becoming cloudy in the morning, then periods of rain tomorrow and a high of 17. Cloudy with showers overnight and a low of 13. And for Thanksgiving Monday, cloudy and a high of 22.
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0: 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That is April Wine and Say Hello. And our album Cuts Long Weekend before that featured Kiss and Crazy Crazy Nights from Crazy Nights, the first album to feature drummer Eric Carr. It was also the first album to stiff for Kiss because they weren't wearing their makeup anymore at that time, and they didn't tour the album either. I'm Al Joynes, Alana Miles standing by, and on our album Cuts Long Weekend, Electric Light Orchestra Showdown.
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1: Good morning, I'm Alyssa Brush. Here are your top stories from across Canada and around the world. The U.S. military plans to live stream the December 3rd execution of Nidal Hassan, the former army psychiatrist convicted of killing 13 people and injuring 32 others in the 2009 Fort Hood shooting. Hassan is expected to become the first U.S. military prisoner executed by firing squad since 1945. Experts say it could be the first known live stream of a lawful execution. The OPP is increasing its focus on road safety this Thanksgiving weekend as families travel across Ontario. Officers will target impaired driving, including alcohol, drugs, and fatigue, as well as speeding-related aggressive behavior, distracted driving, and seatbelt violations. Police say Thanksgiving weekends have had the second highest number of road fatalities among Ontario's long weekends over the past decade. Canada's unemployment rate has climbed to 6.5% after the country lost 68,000 jobs in September. Statistics Canada says it's the second consecutive month of job losses, following a decline of 42,000 positions in August. Employment losses were led by education, healthcare, social assistance, and manufacturing. BMO's chief economist calls the latest figures disappointing and says the economy appears to be struggling. In sports, in the CFL yesterday, Ottawa continued their record-setting losing streak with a 41-20 loss to BC, and Edmonton beat Hamilton 27-12. Today, Calgary is in Winnipeg to take on the Blue Bombers. In basketball preseason play, the LA Clippers visit Toronto. On the ice in the NHL, Detroit takes on Montreal tonight, Toronto meets Colorado, and Ottawa plays host to Nashville. You can find all your local news at our website. Your three-day weather is next.
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0: 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Niagara three-day weather.
1: Today will be mainly sunny with a high of 21. Tonight we'll have clear skies getting down to a low 14. Tomorrow we can expect possible showers with a high of 17. And Monday, cloudy with a high of 22.
0: Song. 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
1: 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That's Nickelback and Rockstar, and they're playing Rockstar in 2027, a massive world tour with 70 concerts planned across North America, Europe, and Australia. 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
2: 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Niagara 3-day weather.
1: Mainly sunny today, breezy and a high of 21. A few clouds hanging around tonight with a low of 14. Becoming cloudy in the morning, then periods of rain tomorrow and a high of 17. Cloudy with showers overnight, a low of 13. And for Monday, cloudy and a high of 22.
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0: 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That's Trooper and Boys in the Bright White Sports Car. And the Rolling Stones, our album Cuts Long Weekend continued from Exile on Main Street and Rocks Off. Mick Jagger talking about writing songs like Rocks Off.
1: The thing about writing songs is because popular songs are really quiet. I mean, they're obviously really short, so which is due to the length of the 78 record. Chronology imposed this thing on it. I think that's, anyway, it doesn't really matter. That's what it is. You know, it's 3 minutes, 4 minutes maximum, something like this. So it's not going to be that much. And it can be quite complex musically, but lyrically, how much lyrics are you going to really stick in? So musically, it's... you know, you can just doodle your way through this. So while your mind is free and you're having fun with it, then I think that's the most interesting part of the process.
0: Mick Jagger talking about this songwriting process. I'm Al Joynes. I have Summer of 69 from Bryan Adams coming up, and Aerosmith has their album Cuts Long Weekend continues with Train Kept A-Rollin'.
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1: Good morning, I'm Melissa Brush. Here are your top stories from across Canada and around the world. The U.S. military plans to live stream the December 3rd execution of Nidal Hassan, the former army psychiatrist convicted of killing 13 people and injuring 32 others in the 2009 Fort Hood shooting. Hassan is expected to become the first U.S. military prisoner executed by firing squad since 1945. Experts say it could be the first known live stream of a lawful execution. The OPP is increasing its focus on road safety this Thanksgiving weekend as families travel across Ontario. Officers will target impaired driving, including alcohol, drugs, and fatigue, as well as speeding-related aggressive behavior, distracted driving, and seatbelt violations. Police say Thanksgiving weekends have had the second highest number of road fatalities among Ontario's long weekends over the past decade. Canada's unemployment rate has climbed to 6.5% after the country lost 68,000 jobs in September. Statistics Canada says it's the second consecutive month of job losses, following a decline of 42,000 positions in August. Employment losses were led by education, healthcare, social assistance, and manufacturing. BMO's chief economist calls the latest figures disappointing and says the economy appears to be struggling. In sports, in the CFL yesterday, Ottawa continued their record-setting losing streak with a 41-20 loss to BC, and Edmonton beat Hamilton 27-12. Today, Calgary is in Winnipeg to take on the Blue Bombers. In basketball preseason play, the LA Clippers visit Toronto. On the ice in the NHL, Detroit takes on Montreal tonight, Toronto meets Colorado, and Ottawa plays host to Nashville. You can find all your local news at our website. Your three-day weather is next.
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0: 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Niagara three-day weather.
1: Today will be mainly sunny with a high of 21. Tonight we'll have clear skies getting down to a low 14. Tomorrow we can expect possible showers with a high of 17. And Monday, cloudy with a high of 22.
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0: 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And our own Cuts Long Weekend featured Foreigner and Dirty White Boy. I'm Al Joyn, still 4 o'clock. And at that time, you will hear Darlene's School of Rock, 4 to 6, A Rocker's Guide to Thanksgiving, because apparently show up hungry isn't proper etiquette. 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
0: Mainly sunny this afternoon. It's breezy and a high of 21. A few clouds hanging around tonight with a low of 14. Becoming cloudy in the morning, then periods of rain tomorrow and a high of 17. Cloudy with showers overnight, a low of 13. And for Monday, cloudy and a high of 22.
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0: 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It's on until 4 o'clock this afternoon, and if you need more information, it is posted at our community webpage at giantfm.com.
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Niagara's Classic Rock 91.7 Giant FM, our Elm Cuts Long Weekend on your Thanksgiving Long Weekend. That is James Gang, Walk Away from Thirds. It was the final studio album with the James Gang before Joe Walsh left to form Barnstorm. And he later joined the Eagles, of course, though he continued to play Walk Away live as a solo artist and with the Eagles. Here's Bon Jovi, Born to Be My Baby on Giant.

0: Niagara's Classic Rock, 91.7 Giant FM. That's the Hip and Head by a Century. I'm Al Joynes. Well, if you had won the $80 million in Lotto Max, you certainly would have been ahead by a century. But the big prize wasn't won last night. Millions of dollars in prizes were won across Canada in last night's draw, including four $1 million Max Million prizes and a prize worth over $300,000. But next week's draw will be worth $85 million in Lotto Max, so don't forget to buy a ticket.
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2: Happy Thanksgiving to those who celebrate. We are here at Balls Falls from 1 to 3 p.m. today for Mission 10,000. We're right at the top of the hill where everybody is going down. You can enter and get your golden ticket. So if you're just checking out Balls Falls for the first time or the second time or the 100th time that you've been here, there are many, many, many reasons to come on down to Balls Falls. So many vendors, so much music. And of course, you can get your golden ticket for Mission 10,000 and earn $5,000. All you got to do is fill out the form online, take a photo, of course, with us, one of the staff members, either me, Nathan, or Callie, and you are in to win $5,000 right here at Balls Falls in Vineland. And we're right at the top of the hill, quite busy up here, lots of parking, lots of stuff to see in the festival. So come on down. We're here from 1 to 3 p.m. at Balls Falls in Vineland for Mission 10,000.
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1: 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Niagara 3-day weather.
0: Continuing sunny this afternoon. It's breezy and a high of 21. A few clouds tonight with a low of 14. Becoming cloudy in the morning, then periods of rain tomorrow and a high of 17. Cloudy with showers overnight and a low of 13. And for Monday, cloudy and a high of 22.
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0: sudden, Neil is hearing this, and he goes, boom, boom, boom, boom, like this underneath me. 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Then Steve Perry goes, da-da-da-da-da. 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
1: 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And you can enter if you park at the main hill from 1 to 3 p.m. We have Mission 10,000. 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And of course, enter our contest. Mission 10,000, $5,000 could be yours. 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
2: It's the Thanksgiving long weekend, and right here at Balls Falls Thanksgiving Festival in Vineland, you can enter to win $5,000 here at the top of the hill of the main entrance for Balls Falls Thanksgiving Festival. 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

That's Jethro Tull on our album Cuts Along Weekend, a giant from living in the past. A song that, when asked about it, Ian Anderson said it was as much as it was the need to come up with a pop song format that might get Jethro Tull some radio play or be on the singles charts. He says it was a deliberate attempt to write a piece of more generic pop rock music, and that's probably why Ian Anderson doesn't like that song very much. Good afternoon, I'm Al Joynes. Here's you too. From the Joshua Tree, where the streets have no name, Niagara's classic rock, 91.7 Giant FM.

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0: Niagara's Classic Rock, 91.7 Giant FM. That is Sam Roberts. Where have all the good people gone? Well, I know the good people will be listening to Dar at 4 o'clock on Darlene's School of Rock, a rocker's guide to Thanksgiving, because apparently show up hungry isn't proper etiquette. We'll learn how to dress like a guest, not the turkey, what to bring beside your appetite, how to handle the wine situation, which fork to use, and when to just fake it. That's this afternoon. Rock hard, eat politely. Darlene's School of Rock coming up at 4 o'clock on Giant.
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2: It's the Balls Falls Thanksgiving Festival right here for the Thanksgiving long weekend. And our street team, me, Nathan, and Callie are set up right at the top of the hill of the main entrance for Balls Falls Thanksgiving Festival with your golden ticket, your name on it, and a chance to win $5,000. All you got to do is take a selfie with us, fill out the info, and you're in to win. And of course, that's the perfect thing to bring the family for, because every single person, 18 up, can have a chance to win $5,000. And all you got to do is take a selfie, and then you get to enjoy the amazing festival down the hill. There is so many vendors, hundreds of vendors, so much food. The smell is just rising up to the top of the hill here. It smells gorgeous and amazing. Beautiful weather and amazing music. I could list everything, but it's impossible because Balls Falls Thanksgiving Festival is massive. There's so much to do, and all you got to do is show up and check it out. 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
1: 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Niagara 3-day weather.
0: Continuing sunny this afternoon, it's breezy and a high of 21. A few clouds tonight with a low of 14. Becoming cloudy in the morning, then periods of rain tomorrow and a high of 17. Cloudy with showers overnight, low of 13. And for Monday, cloudy and a high of 22.
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1: If you're looking for plans for the Thanksgiving long weekend, then the Balls Falls Thanksgiving Festival is the time and place, especially today because the weather is fantastic. 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And of course, it's at the Balls Falls Thanksgiving Festival. 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Amazing food. So many interesting things to see. And of course, historical stuff as well. Music, I could list it all, but it's impossible because the Balls Falls Thanksgiving Festival is just that amazing. 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

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That's Leonard Skinner in Sweet Home, Alabama. The Balls Falls Thanksgiving Festival got underway yesterday, a tradition more than five decades strong for many families in Niagara. It's a jam-packed weekend with musical acts providing the soundtrack, as well as dozens of vendors and, of course, the sites of Balls Falls Conservation Area. Did you know the festival has grown considerably over

0: amazing music, and of course, we have our contest right at the top of the hill, the main entrance, where you're going to be walking through anyways. And you can snap a photo with me, Nathan, or Callie for your chance to win $5,000 and get your golden ticket. It's Mission 10,000, and we want to see so many people. We want to meet them all. And there's nothing better than getting a golden ticket on a long weekend for a chance to win $5,000. And you get to enjoy an amazing festival like the Balls Falls Thanksgiving Festival. Hundreds of vendors. I can't repeat it all because there's so much going on for the whole family. Amazing music, so much food, and of course the history as well here and all the interesting stuff that's going on. This is the place to be for Mission 10,000. We're right at the top of the hill, main entrance, from 1 to 3 p.m. for your golden ticket and a chance to win $5,000 at the Balls Falls Thanksgiving Festival.
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on Cuts Long Weekend. That is Emerson, Lake and Palmer and Carnival Number 9. I'm Al Joynes, Tom Petty, the Heartbreakers. Here's The Waiting, Niagara's classic rock, 91.7 Giant FM.

0: 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That's Tesla and Signs. Well, the sign says our ticket wicket is open. It's Ticket Tuesday, this coming Tuesday, giving away tickets to the Ice Dogs game on October 23rd. This will happen on Chris Lucas's midday show, starting at 9 o'clock, go until 2 on Giant FM.
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1: 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Niagara 3-day weather.
0: Continuing sunny this afternoon, it's breezy and a high of 21. A few clouds tonight, low of 14. Then becoming cloudy in the morning, periods of rain tomorrow and a high of 17. Cloudy with showers overnight and a low of 13. And for Monday, clouds hanging around and a high of 22.
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0: 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That is The Who and Who Are You. I'm Al Joynes. Well, that does it for me. Darlene standing by. Darlene's School of Rock coming right up for you. A Rocker's Guide to Thanksgiving, because apparently show up hungry isn't proper etiquette. Learn how to dress like a guest, not the turkey. What to bring besides your appetite. How to handle the wine situation and which fork to use. And when to just fake it. It's coming up. Rock hard, eat politely. It is Darlene's School of Rock coming up at 4. Goes till 6 on Giant FM.
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School of Rock. She's the headmistress of mayhem and your guide through the loudest, dirtiest, and coolest corners of rock and roll. There's no passing without raising some hell. Welcome. Class is now in session.

Hey, my rockers. Welcome back to class. Happy Thanksgiving weekend. Coming up in just a bit, I will announce the winner of that amazing little mini Marshall Bluetooth speaker from last week's show. Now, I will not be pardoning any turkeys during your lesson because our turkeys do hard time at DSOR. So your lesson today is called A Rocker's Guide to Thanksgiving. There's rules, y'all. We're going to cover holiday travel, the appropriate attire for attending a party, and the acceptable amount of time if you're running late, which I don't like. So let's start with giving back. This is an old Sam and Dave tune, but for this version, you're going to need a beard bib to catch the stuffing. It's ZZ Top. I thank you on Darlene's School of Rock.

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Niagara's Classic Rock, 91.7 Giant FM.

Sting, Fields of Gold on Darlene School of Rock. Oh, the colors are so pretty out there. Gold, red. Although, because of Super El Nino, the colors really haven't popped yet. They're delayed, but in about a week or so, it's just going to be bang, bang, pop right in your face. It's going to be gorgeous. Now, it's pumpkin spice season. I do one latte a year, and then I'm good. But they have pumpkin spice everything. Toothpaste, candles, of course, pickles, and pumpkin spiced scented toilet paper. Just don't munch on the TP. Thanksgiving pie. I love pumpkin pie. Just no whipped cream for me. And forget that flaky crust. The original colonial recipe, filling a pumpkin with milk and spices and then roasting it in hot ashes. That actually sounds delicious. But then around 1884 AC, Miller and Company in Picton, Ontario, canned pumpkin, saving us from spearing the gourds and our hands. So for all the pumpkin people out there, and you know who you are, it's Crash Test Dummies, the Ballad of Peter Pumpkinhead on Darlene's School of Rock.

0: Surviving the Family Dinner with Cinderella, coming home on Darlene School of Rock. Your lesson today is called A Rocker's Guide to Thanksgiving. We're going to continue here in just a bit. I want to congratulate our winner of that mini Marshall speaker. It's so cute. Little Bluetooth speaker. You can take it wherever you want to go. It's a little bit waterproof. Take it to the beach, to the cottage, hanging out in the backyard. Congratulations to Glenda Andrus. You're going to be rocking out with that little Marshall stack, so enjoy. And always keep it on DSOR. The Loot Locker always contains some really cool prizes for you. Now, family dinners. Oy, oy, oy. I hope you're having a nice Thanksgiving weekend. Long before European explorers like Martin Frobisher or Samuel de Champlain held the continent's first survival feasts, starting in 1578, indigenous peoples across North America had a rich tradition in communal harvest dances and rituals. Parliament eventually pinned down the official annual holiday that we know on the second Monday of October in 1957. But Americans, they get way extra time to prep. I mean, thanks to my mom watching Days of Our Lives, I learned that U.S. Thanksgiving spreads, they look like royalty. Like, it's amazing. It's like nicer than Christmas. Meanwhile, our turkey, I don't know, it looked like it lost a street fight compared to the ones across the border. Hey, more tunes coming up as we celebrate Thanksgiving weekend. You should always bring something for the host. Roses, not a bad idea. Idolize coming up.
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0: 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Niagara 3-day weather.
1: Tonight, we'll have clear skies getting down to a low 14. Tomorrow, we can expect possible showers with a high of 17. And Monday, cloudy with a high of 22.
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lesson today is called A Rocker's Guide to Thanksgiving. Always nice to bring flowers if you're going to be heading out doing some visiting for Thanksgiving weekend. Tokyo Rose, there's Idolize. Now, another nice thing to bring a host if you're heading out to a party this weekend is a bottle of wine. But there's rules. And when in doubt, listen to Martha Stewart. Just not for insider trading. So if you bring a bottle specifically intended for the host to keep as a gift, wrap it up or put it in a bottle bag. Okay, don't just have it in your arm slung over. You should not expect the host to automatically crack it open for dinner, because a good host usually has spent a lot of time planning the meal and the wine pairing. So when I go to somebody's house for dinner, I'll bring wine, okay, and sometimes flowers, but I hand the bottle over to the host and I say, listen, I bought this for you and your honey. Feel free to keep it for later. And I'm a wine snob, so I never actually mean that because I want to drink my own good expensive wine, but I will choke down their swill because I'm a nice person. Just don't spill the wine. It's Eric Burden and War on Darlene School of Rock.

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In her hand was a bottle of wine, in the other a glass.

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0: Oh, it's a busy travel weekend for sure. There's Holiday from Nazareth on Darlene School of Rock. Last holiday, my husband and I went over to Detroit to see Jimmy Vaughn and Eric Clapton together in concert. And they were fantastic. They're still rocking hard. Now, named after Red Wings legend Mr. Hockey, Gordie Howe, who played the bulk of his career for the Red Wings, the bridge is so cool. If you're in the passenger seat, you have to look up if you have a sunroof, because those big white beams go by you quick. It's like a Disneyland ride. But the massive concrete towers supporting the Gordie Howe Bridge, they curve slightly outward rather than standing completely straight up. The architects, they did that gentle sweep to mimic the bend of a hockey stick during a windup to a slap shot. Like, that is so wicked. But can you wear your Leafs jersey when going over that bridge, or will it burst into flames? Because I know Toronto and Detroit had a blood feud back in the day. We're going to keep the celebration going with the head pins on the way.
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rattles the lockers. 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

School of Rock. She's the headmistress of mayhem and your guide through the loudest, dirtiest, and coolest corners of rock and roll. There's no passing without raising some hell. Welcome. Class is now in session.

right, settle in, my little turkeys. Welcome to your Rocker's Guide to Thanksgiving. Coming up this hour, we're going to learn about leaf peeping. Leaf peeping. It's not creeping on your neighbors through the bush. Leaf peeping, it's an actual thing. Hopefully you got Monday off. But if you're stuck working while the rest of us are in a turkey coma, I've got a song specially for you. And have you noticed the new 110-kilometer highway limits now? At least we can pretend we're not speeding quite as much. A recent survey claims that only 10% of drivers prefer the left lane, which is total BS, because everybody lives in the left lane. Just keep her under 150, unless you want that stunt driving charge and a date with a tow truck. It's Radar Love from Golden Earring on Darlene's School of Rock.

Orleans School of Rock, where riffs are mandatory and quiet gets you put in indefinite detention. 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

It's Darlene School of Rock with your lesson called A Rocker's Guide to Thanksgiving. Maybe you're smoking that turkey with Boston this afternoon. Everybody has a smoker now. It's like, you know, everybody first had pizza ovens and now everyone's smoking turkeys, pork, what have you. And it's actually quite good. Thanksgiving Monday coming up. And if you're in our beautiful province of Ontario, pop the champagne because it's a stat holiday and we're getting paid to eat pie in our sweatpants. Unless, of course, you live in Nova Scotia or PEI, where Thanksgiving isn't even a paid public holiday, which is hilarious, considering Nova Scotia started this whole Thanksgiving mess back in the 1750s. Now, if you're stuck punching the clock on Monday while the rest of us will be in a tryptophan coma, this one's for you. It's the grind. David Wilcox on Darlene's School of Rock.

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0: It's Darlene's School of Rock with your lesson today, A Rocker's Guide to Thanksgiving. There's Joe Cocker you can leave your hat on unless you're at the table. You've been warned all your life. There's an interesting story about hats. Centuries ago, knights wore helmets for obvious reasons, but when they entered the castle, the home, or to sit down to break bread, lifting or removing the helmet was a sign of trust. It's dress code. Very important if you're visiting during the holidays. I loved when my uncles dressed in suits. You know, the top coat, the wool fedora hat. It was just so classy. Even returning soldiers for World War II used to wear structured caps as part of their uniform, and that habit carried seamlessly into civilian culture. And now, you know, you get you and your brothers coming into Baba's house for Thanksgiving like you're Fred Durst. And you want to kick flip a skateboard or something, you know? Hey, listen, we're going to need some cranberries for the turkey. They're coming up.
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1: 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Niagara three-day weather.
12: Tonight we'll have clear skies getting down to a low 14. Tomorrow we can expect possible showers with a high of 17. And Monday, cloudy with a high of 22.
1: At Darlene's School of Rock, the only rule, don't touch her amp. 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

Darlene School of Rock with your lesson, A Rocker's Guide to Thanksgiving. There's Linger from the Cranberries. I make the best cranberry sauce. You need fresh whole cranberries, cinnamon sticks, little bit or a lot of whiskey, orange juice, and your spices. Boil it up for a couple of hours, and I tell you, your home is going to smell better than a candle. It's delicious. Now, Thanksgiving, you want to capture the memories. I still have my photo albums from when I was just a little kid. Yeah, the pictures under the cling wrap. I look at those, and I can tell you, I honestly never look back on my phone at the 10,000 pictures of what that I have there. I have no idea. But if you're into taking photos of the great outdoors, there is a large portion of domestic travel that centers around something called leaf peeping. Leaf peeping. I love the name. Very different than being a creeper creeping in the bush at your neighbor, but leaf peeping. It's a popular North American tourism activity where people actually travel around to take pictures of the changing autumn leaves. I mean, you could be called something worse than a leaf peeper, that's for sure. In any event, let's go back to the good old days with Guns N' Roses. It's Yesterdays on Darlene School of Rock.

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It's Darlene's School of Rock with the Dubes and the Doctor, all about the post-turkey triage. Oh, gravy poisoning is a real clinical diagnosis. I mean, you can definitely OD on some good gravy. Now, there's an acceptable amount of time that you can be late if you are heading out this weekend for Thanksgiving festivities. The acceptable amount of time to be late, 11 minutes, okay? You're gonna get the stink eye if you come in any later than that, and don't do it, because a good cook will always have the food hot and ready. I don't like when people just show up. So 11 minutes, that's it, that's all. So what did we learn during our lesson, A Rocker's Guide to Thanksgiving? Well, Costco has a really good juice cleanse if you can get it on sale. I do it every year. I stuff myself and then I'm like, okay, I'm doing a juice cleanse. And then I never really do it. In any event, enjoy the rest of your holiday weekend. We'll chat again next Saturday. In the meantime, you know, be good.

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2: Tonight, we'll have clear skies getting down to a low 14. Tomorrow, we can expect possible showers with a high of 17. And Monday, cloudy with a high of 22.
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2: 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We'll be back on Tuesday, so enjoy the turkey, and we'll keep you company with Niagara's local news, traffic, and weather when we're back from the break.
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Whether you're on the tools, on the floor, behind the wheel, or keeping the whole operation from falling apart, you've earned a lunch that

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0: 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Niagara three-day weather.
3: Tonight, we'll have clear skies getting down to a low 14. Tomorrow, we can expect possible showers with a high of 17. And Monday, cloudy with a high of 22.
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